0: King David wrote, "In God whose word I praise, in the Lord whose word I praise, in God I trust, I will not be afraid."
1: So

0: a beautiful way to spend the evening with Jesus All Along from Franny Cash just now. That song is such a reminder that even when we feel lost, He's been right there the whole time. I'm thinking of God's promise in Hebrews 13, where it says that He will never leave us or forsake us. That means in the car, at work, at home tonight, whether you feel strong or barely hanging on, He is steady, He is close, and He is not going anywhere. Sometimes just knowing you're not walking this road alone changes how the whole day feels. We're going to take a short break, but after that, a perfect follow-up, What a Way to Go from Billy Sprague, carrying that same hope that life with Jesus, even through the hard stuff, is full of purpose and joy. 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
3: 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And His laws are inexorable. They're not changed at all. But you and I are guilty before God. We need forgiveness of sins, and He forgives, not just because He's big-hearted. He forgives us because Christ paid the penalty for our sins.
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That was Tears of the Saints from Leland. Such a powerful reminder of grace and hope. You're listening to The Christian Mix, where it's the classics of yesterday, the hits of today, all pointing your heart back to God in the middle of a busy day. Some days a song like that feels like a deep breath, and the next one keeps that hope going. Rachel Lampa is ready to step in now. Here's For What It's Worth on The Christian Mix.

0: Place.
1: That was I Know a Place from Liana Crawford, bringing some joy and hope today. I love how that song reminds us there really is a place we can run with all our worries and fears. And it's not a location on a map, it's the presence of Jesus. When everything feels loud and a little chaotic, His peace doesn't depend on how well the day is going. It rests on how faithful He is. Coming up after the break, Francesca Battistelli helps us fix our eyes back on Him with Strangely Dim, right here on The Christian Mix.
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2: When life is stressful for me, and I don't know if I have the strength to keep going, there's a verse in 1 Chronicles that encourages my heart. It says, "Seek the Lord and His strength. Seek His face continually." Now life is hard, and it's easy for us to feel defeated. It's easy for us to feel forgotten, but we are not forgotten. God is strong, and when we belong to Him, He promises to give His strength to us. When life feels like it's spinning out of control, my friend, remember, in your weakness,

0: God is strong. Let's look to Him and seek His strength. Let's walk with courage, knowing He will help us in our time of need.
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2: Open the Bible with Colin Smith.
3: Would it surprise you to know that none of the Old Testament kings measured up to God's standards? Saul was self-willed and disobedient. Solomon's wives turned his heart toward other gods. And the best of Israel's kings, David, was guilty of adultery and murder. Now, if you've been failed by a leader and your trust has been broken, there is a king you can trust, and his name is Jesus. Jesus is the king who fulfills all that God requires of any leader, and it's through him that the will of God will be accomplished. Christian faith is not about trusting Christian leaders. It's about trusting in the Lord Jesus Christ, and those who trust in him will never be disappointed.
2: Are you open to discovering what the Bible says about God? Well, then come to openthebible.org.

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Classic DC talk, Chris Tomlin, and more on the way. Lifting Jesus high with every song. Keep it right here on The Christian Mix.

Man, I want to tell y'all something, man. 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I'm trying to get somewhere.

0: Lose My Soul by Toby Mac on The Christian Mix. You know, that song reminds me of a woman in Ohio who started leaving simple Bible verses on sticky notes around her office. Co-workers began sharing how those little verses helped them through anxiety, grief, and long nights. And within a year, they'd started a weekly prayer lunch that's still going. One quiet step of faith can ripple out much farther than we see. 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

Good evening, and thanks for sharing it with us tonight after that beautiful Saving Grace from Point of Grace. Really grateful you're here with the Christian Mix, and I hope this evening you're feeling cared for, encouraged, and reminded you're not walking through life alone. Romans 15:13 says, "Now the God of hope fill you with all joy and peace in believing." That hope isn't just for Sundays. It's for the commute, the dishes, the hard conversations, every little moment where you need a reminder that God is still at work in you. And that's exactly the heartbeat of our next song, Changed, from Hannah Kerr on The Christian Mix.

That was Josh Wilson with I Refuse, such a good reminder that our faith moves from words into action in the everyday moments. And, you know, when life feels a little heavy, it's powerful to follow that challenge with a song that simply lets you exhale and remember God's got you. So after this short

0: short break, you'll hear Be Okay by Lauren Daigle, carrying that same heart of hope in a calmer, gentle way. Thanks for spending this time soaking in grace and good music on The Christian Mix.
1: Our 33rd President, Harry S. Truman, faced some enormous challenges. He made the decision to use the atomic bomb to end our war with Japan and faced many challenges in transitioning from wartime to peacetime economy. And he was also widely criticized for supporting Israel's right to nationhood in 1948. But perhaps unlike some American presidents, Harry Truman said this, "I never take a problem to bed with me at night." That's consistent with the Bible's advice to not let the sun go down on your anger, or I would add, on your worry or anxiety. Instead, commit them to God and get a good night's sleep. This is David Jeremiah encouraging you to get on the road to new life. Discover God's peace on Route 66.
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0: When life gets to be a lot, remember,
1: God's not rocked and shaken by something that happens. Why do we get rocked and shaken? Aren't we anchored to Him?
0: We are. Get anchored. The Christian Mix. The classics of yesterday, the hits of today.

0: That was Hills and Valleys from Torrin Wells. Such a good reminder of hope. Thanks for spending part of your night here, praying your heart feels a little lighter and your rest is peaceful. We'll take a short break, then come back with more music pointing you to grace. Don't go far. Here I Am from Down Here.
1: Here's Dr. Charles Stanley, keeping believers in touch with God.
2: The problem today is that we don't take God seriously. We say, oh, yeah, I know what the Bible says. Now, you know, I've read those verses before, and I know some people believe that, but I, which is an act of pride and rebellion, I'm an exception to the rules. My friend, listen carefully. When God makes a statement, you better take it seriously. God doesn't play games. He doesn't fool around. He doesn't say, I suggest that you do so. No, will he ever say, well, I'm going to overlook that. God is a God of awesome love and blessing and joy and peace and contentment and everything our heart desires. But when he says, thou shalt not, what does he mean? That's exactly what he means.
1: For help and hope from God's Word, go to intouch.org.
3: Back to Genesis with Dr. John Morris, popular creation speaker with the Institute for Creation Research. Dr. Morris, is there any evidence for Atlantis?
4: Chris, Atlantis was the mythical city which was submerged under the ocean. People living in the city adapted and finally evolved the ability to live underwater. Of course, this myth has no basis in fact. Humans could not live underwater, even if they swam in the water for generations. Nor have archaeological remains of such a mythical city ever been found. But there may be some basis in fact. The Bible says that there was a great civilization which was totally overwhelmed by water. This was, of course, the great flood of Noah's day. I wonder if the legend of Atlantis is really a faded memory of the flood. Even more interesting is that almost every culture around the world has the legend of the flood. I think all of this goes back to Genesis for truth.
3: 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For more information, you can find us on the web at www.icr.org.

0: That was Keith Green with a classic heart stirrer. Here am I, send me. What a powerful prayer to live on mission right where we are. Thanks for spending a little time with us today on The Christian Mix. It's so good to know we're not chasing God alone. He's weaving our stories together, giving us courage and hope song by song. And if that lit a little spark in you, let's keep that fire burning with For King and Country and World on Fire with Taylor Hill on The Christian Mix.
1: And Mom.

0: So when I was 9 years old,
1: the purpose of today's events,
0: I was diagnosed with kidney failure,
1: may not be seen till tomorrow.
0: And here I am today. I'm 19 years old. If you're still here, God has a purpose and a plan for your life.
1: His plan. His plan. His music. His music. Your station. Your station. The Christian Mix. The classics of yesterday. The hits of today.

0: That was Sela with Bless the Broken Road. What a song. I love how that reminds us God doesn't waste a single step, even the ones that feel off course. He's quietly weaving every twist and turn into something good, and that gives real hope when the path feels confusing. Maybe you're right in the middle of one of those broken road seasons. Just remember, you are not walking it alone. And that's exactly the heartbeat of the next one after the break. There Was Jesus from Zach Williams on The Christian Mix.
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2: 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Certain impurities will arise to the top only with the utmost heat. And like refiners of silver who slough off that layer of waste in the crucible, God sloughs off the impurities in our lives. Our master refiner is committed to completion, just as we read in Philippians 1, verse 6. Being confident of this, that he who began a good work in you will carry it on to completion.
1: This Hope Minute was brought to you by Hope for the Heart. To learn more, go to hopeminute.org.
3: 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While hatred victimizes, love victorizes.
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0: 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It's concise. I like it.
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Stay right here, hearts up, ears open on the Christian Mix.

0: That was Made New from Lincoln Brewster. God is good. If you're in Christ today, that's your story too. No matter how messy it's been, His grace really does make all things new. That's a reason for real joy right in the middle of whatever you're walking through. And speaking of joy, after the break, we've got good advice from James Ward on the way, a reminder that God's wisdom still lights the path when life feels cloudy. 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
2: George Whitefield was the great British evangelist of the 18th century. On a trip to America to preach and evangelize, Whitefield made this stinging observation. I am greatly persuaded that the generality of preachers talk of an unknown, unfelt Christ, and the reason why congregations have been so dead is because dead men preach to them. Wow! I believe there are multitudes of dry, lifeless churches in America where preachers tell people of a Jesus they don't personally know and never truly seek. Their sermons lack the Word of God, the fear of God, and the power of God. Listen, if you are living a lifeless, joyless, powerless religion, the time is now to trade it in for the real thing. The Lord wants you to have life, not religion. Now that's real hope.
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That was Salvador with Breathing Life here on the Christian Mix Thursday night. Love how that one feels like a quiet reminder of God breathing hope right into the middle of the week. And if you enjoy those kind of classics and stories behind the songs, hang out middays with Hugh Evan weekdays from 12 to 2 Central with the Classic Cafe serving up those favorites from 12 to 1. More timeless praise on the way now from Petra. This is Praise Ye the Lord on the Christian Mix.

0: That's What the Cross is For by Cade Thompson on The Christian Mix. You know, I was reading about a nurse who started writing simple Bible verses on her name badge, and a stressed coworker said, "That one line got me through my shift." One tiny act of faith turned into a quiet lifeline for a whole floor of workers. Little reminders of hope really do go a long way. 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
1: Today at 8 a.m. this morning, after 4 months of lifelessness in her hospital bed, we took my mom off life support, said Robin. Hey, this is Debbie Griffith. Mom's heart continued beating on its own, and she continued breathing on her own. And then this evening, when we thought we'd be saying goodbye, continued Robin, I squeezed Mom's hand 3 times, and she squeezed back 3 times. I can't believe the miracle of it all. We've all had times where we've been given hope, and sometimes it's even scarier to have it because of the possibility of being disappointed. But God is living and active now, so there's always reason to hope, even when we can't see or feel it. God also gives us grace in our day-to-day moments and promises that something good will come out of something bad when we trust Him. 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
4: Hey, this is Daniel Britt, and here's what's new in Christian music this week. The band for King and Country announces their 5th studio album, The Most Beautiful Colors, coming in August, and the new single Miracle is out now. Oh, yeah.

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0: today can get a little scary.
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1: God is still God.
0: And who's really in control.
1: And he is in control.
0: The classics of yesterday, the hits of today, the Christian Mix.

0: doctor. That was Wise Up from Amy Grant. Such a classic reminder to choose God's way even when life feels a little upside down tonight. There's this simple promise in Psalm 46:1. It says, God is our refuge and strength, a very present help in trouble. I love that it says very present. Not someday, not when we finally get it together, right now. Whatever you're carrying tonight, God is not far off. He is close and he is steady when everything else feels shaky. Maybe that's the hope you needed after a long day. You're not facing any of this on your own. We'll take a quick break, and when we come back, we're going to celebrate that faithful God with Great Things by Phil Wickham on The Christian Mix.
1: Hi, I'm James Seawood. Let's take a break from the busyness of today and focus on God during this Abide Minute. Sometimes continuing in the life of faith can feel like fighting one battle after another. The darts of the evil one keep coming. The Apostle Paul has an encouraging word for you. At the end of his letter to the Romans, he writes, "The God of peace will soon crush Satan under your feet. The grace of our Lord Jesus Christ be with you." The God of peace, of security, this God will come to your rescue. And as you wait with patience for his deliverance, you can be assured that you are not alone. The grace of Jesus Christ is with you, enabling you to persevere. Thanks for spending this Abide Minute with me. 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Until next time, may you abide in Christ.
2: Survival of the fittest, or natural selection, is considered to be the driving force behind evolution. It seems simple. The sickly gazelle will get eaten while the healthy gazelle gets away. The healthy gazelle lives to reproduce, but that's not evolution. Survival of the fittest acts on information that was already there in the creature's genome. It can't add new information into the genome, something evolution has to do if it wants to go anywhere. Survival of the fittest doesn't drive evolution. Once again, it's simply an observable natural process that works on the information that's already there. Actually, there's no known process that can produce brand new genetic information, and if you can't get new information, you can't evolve. Just one more scientific reason that you shouldn't believe in molecules to man evolution. It takes a lot of faith. I'm David Reeves. Truly, the heavens declare the glory of God.
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Land of Mercy from Four Hymns, wrapping up with a reminder of just how wide His grace really is. This is the Christian Mix, where the classics of yesterday meet the hits of today, keeping hope and joy right in the middle of your day. Some songs just feel like a simple prayer you can sing along to. Here's one of those classics now, Praise the Lord from the Imperials, on the Christian Mix, the classics of yesterday, the hits of today.

0: That was Big Fish from FFH. Love how that story song pops. Such a fun reminder that even the wild parts of our story are in God's hands. And sometimes after a song like that, it helps to hear something that looks back and realizes God's been steady with us the whole way. Up next, after this quick break, we'll stay in that grateful space with All Along by Sanctus Real on The Christian Mix.
1: This is Raising Godly Girls Minute with Patty Garibay of American Heritage Girls.
2: When your girl was a baby, she had certain go-to habits that helped soothe her when she was sad, hungry, scared, or in pain. Swaddling, swaying, sleep. These were the cure-alls that you leaned on in her early months of life. But as she grows, soothing methods aren't as simple. When your girl carves out unhealthy habits to soothe her aching soul, extreme emotions, or temporary discomfort, how do you respond? These habits can look like emotional eating or escapism, with promiscuity, self-harm, and suicidal ideation being the most destructive of coping behaviors. These habits can deceive her mind into false comfort. Let the first 8 verses of Psalm 62, honest prayer, and uplifting worship music be your godly girl's way to a fully well renewed mind.
1: Like what you've heard? Learn more about empowering girls through the love of God at raisinggodlygirls.com.

0: That was Open Door from the classic voice of Larnell Harris, such a steady reminder that God really does make a way. I'm thinking of Lamentations 3, where it says that the Lord's mercies are new every morning and His faithfulness is great. Even on nights when you feel worn out or unsure what's next, God hasn't run out of kindness for you. He's not looking away. He's right here in it with you. Maybe tonight is just a quiet moment to notice a few of those mercies again, the small things He's still giving, even on a hard day. We'll take a short break, and then we'll come back with Counting My Blessings by Seth Schluter, a song that really helps you name that goodness and let hope rise again. Stay with me for Seth Schluter and the Christian Mix.
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1: 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And, "What physical boundaries do you have in your dating relationship?" 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Each question was a building block for life. Now my daughters are married with children of their own, and they have chosen well, in part because they learned how to think.
2: If you'd like to learn more, go to everymanawarrior.com. 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
4: Jesus said unto them, "Can the children of the bride chamber fast while the bridegroom is with them? As long as they have the bridegroom with him, they cannot fast. But the days will come when the bridegroom shall be taken away from them, and then shall they fast in those days." Now, that is the thing he's saying to them, is that it's more important to be related to him and to have fellowship with him than to fast. That's one thing today, friends, to be religious and put up a front. It's another thing to enjoy fellowship with the Lord Jesus and love him.
3: Get more solid Bible teaching at Through the Bible, ttb.org.

0: Just heard that promise of steady love in I Will Be Here from Stephen Curtis Chapman. Such a classic reminder, we're not walking this road alone. You're with the Christian Mix, the classics of yesterday, the hits of today, keeping hope and grace in the middle of the night. Some songs just feel like a deep breath. This next one leans right into that longing for home. Phil Wickham on the way now with Homesick for Heaven on the Christian Mix.
1: My

0: That was Come As You Are from Crowder. And some days that one just feels like a long, deep breath, doesn't it? I love that reminder that we don't have to clean ourselves up before we come to Jesus. Real hope starts right where we are, with all our worries and all our questions, and He meets us there with peace. Even in the quiet, He hasn't gone anywhere. He's still holding you together. And that hope continues after the break with Rescue Me from We the Kingdom on The Christian Mix.
1: 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Temptation is always an opportunity to either come under God's power and have victory over it, or do our thing and suffer defeat.
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6: 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The Christian Mix. 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

0: belong. Just heard that classic Up Where We Belong from BB and CC Winans. And some days that one really does feel like a deep breath, doesn't it? Joy isn't just a feeling we chase, it's a gift Jesus gives that doesn't disappear when life gets complicated. Even on the quiet nights, his hope still reaches up where we can't. If your heart feels a little tired, you're not alone, and you're not forgotten. After the break, Josh Aquin with Busty Bibles, pointing us back to the hope sitting right there on the shelf, ready to be opened, ready to speak life again on The Christian Mix.
1: I admit it. Sometimes fear can get the best of me. 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
1: Does a wave of fear or anxiety ever overtake your mind and your heart? You know, we're surrounded by things that can make us feel afraid, but Isaiah 35 says this, "Be strong, do not fear." Sometimes we worry about things that might happen. The what-ifs of this life can lead us to feel afraid and even have anxiety. But God, He tells us not to be afraid. He tells us to be strong. We can stand firm against the fears of this world because of Jesus. He overcame the world, and He defeated death so we could live. Remember, my friend, because of Jesus, we have nothing to fear.
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3: Back to Genesis with Dr. John Morris, scientist and creation researcher with the Institute for Creation Research. Dr. Morris, is the metamorphosis of a caterpillar into a butterfly an example of evolution?
4: No, it certainly is not, Chris. The caterpillar has all the genes necessary for it to alter its shape into a butterfly and then lay eggs which could turn into a caterpillar. This is not evolution. It's simply growth. In fact, this is one of the greatest arguments against evolution. What could cause a perfectly happy caterpillar to attach itself to a tree and dissolve into a mass of jelly and come out with wings and legs and everything that a butterfly has? Natural selection would not do this. All of the genes would have to be present at the beginning and could not have been gained one by one. Chris, I think you recognize this as an evolutionary just-so story. A much better story is the one we read when we go back to Genesis.
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0: was Lamb just pouring some truth into the quiet hours. If today feels heavy, remember God's grace meets you right where you are, and His hope doesn't clock out. Let this next one be a reminder of that with Blessing Offer and Lift Me Up on the Christian Mix.
1: Sometimes.

That was Steve Green with What Are the Words? Such a classic reminder that God's truth doesn't change, even when our feelings do. Some songs feel like they steady your heart a little, and that one does it every time. And if you've been walking with Jesus for a while, you know there are moments you'd say yes to Him all over again. So after this short break, we'll

And this is Dave with you, stacked with powerful praise and those classics you grew up singing. Stay right here as we keep your heart and speakers focused on Jesus on the Christian Mix.

0: That was Listen to the Sound from Building 429, such a steady reminder of where our help really comes from. Thanks for letting this music be part of your night. Hope it's been peaceful and full of quiet joy. We'll take a short break here, just a breath, and then more hope and grace on the way with Kingdom Come by PFR.
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2: King David didn't feel right about living in a lavish palace while the Ark of God was housed in a tent. He wanted to build a temple for God. And so he called his friend Nathan the prophet, who said, "Go do all that is in your heart, for the Lord is with you." But that night, God revealed to Nathan that rather than David building a house for God, God would build a house for David. Have you ever wanted to do something good and God closed the door? Maybe you've wanted to do something that you thought would be for God's glory, but it just didn't work out. Well, when the door closes on something you wanted to do for God, find rest and peace in what God has done and in what God will do for you.
1: Are you open to discovering what the Bible says about God? Well, then come to OpenTheBible.org.
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3: 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It's easy for us to feel forgotten, but we are not forgotten. God is strong, and when we belong to Him, He promises to give His strength to us. When life feels like it's spinning out of control, my friend, remember, in your weakness, God is strong. Let's look to Him and seek His strength. Let's walk with courage, knowing He will help us in our time of need.
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That was a beautiful one from Dan Peek, Divine Lady, here on The Christian Mix. Thanks for letting this station be part of your night. Grateful we get to share songs that keep our hearts pointed toward hope and the quiet ways God shows His grace in our everyday. Some songs just feel like a prayer we can rest in. And this next moment keeps that worship going with CeCe Winans and Worthy of It All on The Christian Mix.

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0: That was Into the Day from Bebo Norman. Such a gentle reminder that even when we can't see the whole road ahead, God is already in our tomorrow. If your heart feels a little restless right now, you're not alone. Jesus said, "In this world you will have trouble, but take heart, I have overcome the world." That's where real peace settles in, knowing He's right here in every step we take, into the day and into the night. Even in the quiet, He hasn't gone anywhere. After the break, we'll keep that hope theme going with On Our Side from Jefferson on The Christian Mix.
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2: 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Peace. Who doesn't want to live with a peaceful heart, with a peaceful mind? You can when your security is in the Lord. Don't worry about tomorrow. God is already there.
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Glad you're here. We've got powerful worship, upbeat favorites, and some classics that go way back, all pointing you to Jesus. 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

0: Speechless by Stephen Curtis Chapman on The Christian Mix. I was reading about a teacher who began writing one kind note a week to her most discouraged students. And over time, grades went up and kids started encouraging each other too. One small word of hope started a chain reaction of grace. Kindness really does echo farther than we see. Stay with us for more of your favorite Christian music. 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
2: 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So if your girl comes to you questioning, speak to her core needs. Start with love. I love you. God loves you. Then move to God made you by His design. You reflect His glory on earth. Then reach across the relational chasm and ask gentle questions. Finally, be sure to listen. Through your faith community and Christian counseling, God will guide your girl in establishing a strong identity in Him.
1: Like what you've heard? Learn more about empowering girls through the love of God at raisinggodlygirls.com.
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You're spending the night with the Christian Mix. And that was Life in My Day from New Song. Thank you for choosing to share this late hour here. I truly hope you're holding up okay tonight and feeling a little more seen and encouraged. Sometimes the quiet hours make everything feel heavier. Romans 15:13 says, "Now the God of hope fill you with all joy and peace in believing." That's the kind of steady hope that can slip into the cracks of a long day and remind you you're not carrying it alone. Up next, a song that feels like fresh light breaking through the blinds on a new day. Sunday Morning Feeling, featuring Ryan Stevenson from Apollo LTD on The Christian Mix.

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0: 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Oh, Lord, you're always better. 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

0: That was Phil Wickham with Your Love Awakens Me. Such a good reminder in the middle of the night that even when we feel worn out, God's love is still moving us and giving us a fresh start. Some nights that chorus feels like a reset button for the heart, just bringing you back to simple gratitude and hope. And if this has been a long night for you, you're not alone. There is new mercy on the way. After this short break, we'll keep that theme of hope going with Joy in the Morning from Torrin Wells, right here on The Christian Mix.
1: Hey, I'm Lonnae and Laura. Let's take a break from the busyness of today and focus on God during this Abide Minute. Where do you run when you feel unstable? When you feel vulnerable, run to God. The psalmist writes, "For he will hide me in his shelter in the day of trouble. 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You can stop trying to find your own solid ground. Rest in the truth that God will save you and protect you forever. On Christ, the solid rock I stand. All other ground is sinking sand. Those other places you run for security, all will sink. Only Christ can hold you secure. 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

0: That was I Will Stand By You from Rachel Rachel. Such a steady reminder that we're not meant to walk through the night alone. Psalm 34:18 says the Lord is close to the brokenhearted and saves those who are crushed in spirit. If your heart feels heavy right now, that verse is for you. God is not far off. He's right there in the middle of it, holding you together when you feel like you're falling apart. Some nights, that promise is the only thing that gets us through, and it's enough. We'll take a short break here, and when we come back, a song that really carries that same hope, reminding you that no one is too far gone, and no story is beyond His grace. Stay with me for No Hopeless Soul from Stephen Stanley on The Christian Mix.
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2: Have you ever felt as if you didn't measure up? Like you didn't have what it took, as if you were less than? All of us can relate to feelings of insecurity from one degree or another. Insecure is definitely not the way the Lord wants us to live. He wants us to live secure in Him. You see, God doesn't accept you and me on the basis of who we are or what we've done. He accepts us on the basis of who Jesus is and what Jesus has done for us. When we accept Jesus, God accepts us completely and fully. And what the Father said to Jesus, He says to those who have received Jesus as Savior and Lord, "This is my beloved Son, in whom I am well pleased." Believe this truth, and you will find real hope.
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3: It's so exhausting trying to run the treadmill to perfection. I got off it. It goes nowhere. Hey, this is Debbie Griffith. Most of us, to some extent, need to be delivered from the fear of people and from caring too much about what others think. People who always need the approval of others desperately want everyone to look at them from head to toe and say, "Yeah, pretty much perfect." If we try to be perfect, of course we're going to be disappointed. You and I are imperfect human beings. So attitude change is where change happens, even though I told my husband earlier, "Today I'm just feeling like complaining and blaming someone else." That's always easier than taking personal responsibility, but certainly not healthier. We need to be confident that God accepts us with our imperfections because of His perfect redeeming power. He will continue to work in us, but we don't have to struggle to win His approval or the approval of others. God is for us every day. 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

was Cruise with Under Wings of Love on the Christian Mix. Some days a song like that just feels like a deep breath of grace. Grateful to share these moments with you tonight on the Christian Mix, the classics of yesterday, the hits of today. And now we embrace a fresh dose of hope. Here's Heaven on My Mind by Toby Mac coming your way. The classics of yesterday, the hits of today.

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A daughter or a son, sudden and so young, long before their time. Why, God, do people fall apart? A promise and a ring becomes a broken thing.

0: That was Why God from Austin French. Such an honest cry from the heart. Questions don't scare God away. He meets us right in the middle of them, and that's where His hope starts to shine through. If tonight feels heavy, you're not alone, and you're not forgotten. Sometimes just whispering, "Jesus, I trust you," is the first small step back to peace. After the break, we'll keep that theme of hope going with What Grace Can Do from Cochran & Company on The Christian Mix.
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3: Hey, this is Daniel Britt, and here's what's new in Christian music this week. The band For King & Country announces their fifth studio album, The Most Beautiful Colors, coming in August, and the new single Miracle is out now. Oh, yeah.

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0: That was Mesa with Learning to Believe. Such a gentle reminder that joy grows when we actually trust God with the stuff we can't fix on our own. Philippians says, "Rejoice in the Lord always." And some days that joy feels more like a choice than a feeling. But God hasn't moved, and His love for you hasn't changed. Even in the quiet or the questions, He's still writing a good story over your life. Coming up after the break, Danny Gokey with Love God, Love People, as we keep that hope and joy moving here on The Christian Mix.
1: Open the Bible with Colin Smith.
2: King David didn't feel right about living in a lavish palace while the Ark of God was housed in a tent. He wanted to build a temple for God. And so he called his friend Nathan the prophet, who said, "Go do all that is in your heart, for the Lord is with you." But that night, God revealed to Nathan that rather than David building a house for God, God would build a house for David. Have you ever wanted to do something good and God closed the door? Maybe you've wanted to do something that you thought would be for God's glory, but it just didn't work out. Well, when the door closes on something you wanted to do for God, find rest and peace in what God has done and in what God will do for you.
1: Are you open to discovering what the Bible says about God? Well, then come to Open the Bible.
3: One of the most daring Christian missionaries in the 19th century was Britain's David Livingstone. He explored the heart of the African continent and blazed a trail that others would later follow. Hacking his way through unexplored territory, he is famous for having said, "I will go anywhere provided it is forward." And that reminds me of the Apostle Paul, who, in his own missionary travels, was stopped twice by God before a third direction resulted in an open door. The secret is to keep moving forward. It is much easier for God to direct our path while we're moving forward than when we're standing still because of fear. This is David Jeremiah, encouraging you to get on the road to new life. 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

0: William Toll with a strong reminder that God really does meet us right where we are. Even on the quiet, late-night kind of days, grace is still moving in the background, and there's always something to be grateful for. Let that settle in for a second. Here's Forrest Frank and Thankful on the Christian Mix.
1: I've got so much to be thankful for. Look, I got

0: That was We Exalt Thee from Petra, such a steady reminder of how good it is to lift Jesus higher than everything else in the middle of the night like this. Some songs feel like a chorus the church has been singing for years, and that one still carries so much hope and gratitude. And when your heart is in that place, the quieter moments of faith start to surface too. After the break, we'll stay right there, but a little more personal, with Jesus All Along from Franny Cash on The Christian Mix.
1: Back to Genesis with Dr. John Morris, scientist and creation researcher with the Institute for Creation Research. Dr. Morris, is the metamorphosis of a caterpillar into a butterfly an example of evolution?
2: No, it certainly is not, Chris. The caterpillar has all the genes necessary for it to alter its shape into a butterfly and then lay eggs which could turn into a caterpillar. This is not evolution. It's simply growth. In fact, this is one of the greatest arguments against evolution. What could cause a perfectly happy caterpillar to attach itself to a tree and dissolve into a mass of jelly and come out with wings and legs and everything that a butterfly has? Natural selection would not do this. All of the genes would have to be present at the beginning and could not have been gained one by one. Chris, I think you recognize this as an evolutionary just-so story. A much better story is the one we read when we go back to Genesis.
1: 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For more information, you can find us on the web at www.icr.org.
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0: That was I Am from Crowder, and I love how that song just reminds us that right in the middle of the crazy, God still knows our name and holds our whole story. If today feels a little heavy, you're not alone in it, and you're not stuck in it either, because the hope we have in Jesus is bigger than what we can see right now, hope that doesn't quit. Keep that heart wide open, because after the break, we're sailing on to Ship of Love from Sheila Walsh, right here on The Christian Mix.
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Friends call right there with We Delight. Such a good reminder on this Friday morning that joy really can live right in the middle of the ordinary. And if you love that kind of honest encouragement, make some space on your Saturday. Elbert Collins is here every week from 9 to noon Central with a show that's packed with stories and songs that point straight to God's goodness. We're not done yet, though. Keith Green is on the way with Create in Me a Clean Heart here on the Christian Mix All Day Hope.

0: For What It's Worth by Rachel Lampa on The Christian Mix. I was reading about a woman who started writing one thank you note a day. And over a year, her anxiety dropped and her joy went up. Gratitude literally rewired her brain. And that same quiet faithfulness is open to you and me today. God loves to work through the little things we actually do. Stay close, because there's more of your favorite Christian music coming up with a classic from Mustard Seed Faith on The Christian Mix.
1: When my wife and I were first married, we were both finishing in separate colleges and were separated the first 2 weeks of our marriage. After she graduated, Anna started driving to come to our new apartment. There was a snowstorm and she had to drive over 200 miles out of her way, and it took a long time. When she got there, I said, "I was expecting your coming. I just didn't know when." I'm going to say the same thing to Jesus when he comes. Now that I think about it, that could be today. Expect it and watch. I'm Steve Brown. You think about that. Share what you just heard with a friend. Go to youthinkaboutthat.com.
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2: Does a wave of fear or anxiety ever overtake your mind and your heart? 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Sometimes we worry about things that might happen. The what-ifs of this life can lead us to feel afraid and even have anxiety. But God, He tells us not to be afraid. He tells us to be strong. We can stand firm against the fears of this world because of Jesus. He overcame the world, and He defeated death so we could live. Remember, my friend, because of Jesus, we have nothing to fear.
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0: That was Chris Tomlin with Sing, Sing, Sing. Such a simple line, but it's wild how God can use one honest song to pull our hearts back to gratitude. And if you're carrying something heavy today, that reminder doesn't stop when the music changes. God is still close. We're going to keep that energy of hope going right after the break with A Little Church, Nobody's Too Lost by Toby Mac. A good reminder that nobody is beyond the reach of grace. More worship, more hope. 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

0: That was The Vow from Jeff Moore and The Distance. Such a good reminder that love is more than a feeling, it's a promise. And the beautiful thing is, even on the days we feel worn out, God's promise to us doesn't wobble at all. He's with you. He's for you. And that gives a quiet kind of joy you can carry into whatever you're walking through next. And speaking of next, we're going from that steady promise to a bold prayer with World on Fire from For King and Country on The Christian Mix.
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1: 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And, "What physical boundaries do you have in your dating relationship?" Many times they responded with an innocent, "Oh, Dad, I don't know." But these became the questions my daughters thought about, wrestled with, and discussed with their friends. Each question was a building block for life. Now my daughters are married with children of their own, and they have chosen well, in part because they learned how to think.
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3: 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Now life is hard, and it's easy for us to feel defeated. It's easy for us to feel forgotten, but we are not forgotten. God is strong, and when we belong to Him, He promises to give His strength to us. When life feels like it's spinning out of control, my friend, remember, in your weakness, God is strong. Let's look to Him and seek His strength. Let's walk with courage, knowing He will help us in our time of need.
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0: Come That Day by David Meese on The Christian Mix. I think about Joni Erickson Tada, who was paralyzed at 17 and thought her life was over. But in that wheelchair, she met Jesus in a deeper way and went on to encourage millions through her books and radio. God doesn't always erase the hard things, but He fills them with purpose and joy, and He'll do the same in your story. 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
2: Jesus said unto them, "Can the children of the bride chamber fast while the bridegroom is with them? As long as they have the bridegroom with him, they cannot fast, but the days will come when the bridegroom shall be taken away from them, and then shall they fast in those days." Now, that is the thing he's saying to them, is that it's more important to be related to him and to have fellowship with him than to fast. That's one thing today, friends, to be religious and put up a front. It's another thing to enjoy fellowship with the Lord Jesus and love Him.
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4: 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The band For King and Country announces their fifth studio album, The Most Beautiful Colors, coming in August, and the new single Miracle is out now. Oh, you

Good morning, and thanks for sharing a little of your day with the Christian Mix. We just heard That's Not Jesus from Wayne Watson, and I'm really glad you're here. I hope this morning you're feeling held and encouraged, even if life is a lot right now. Romans 15:13 says, "Now the God of hope fill you with all joy and peace in believing." That's the kind of hope that slips into Mondays and hard conversations and quiet commutes, a steady, gentle anchor when everything else is loud. Let that hope rise as we lift our hearts with Alleluia from Elevation Worship on the Christian Mix.

0: That was Keith Green with Trials Turned to Gold. Such an honest reminder that God doesn't waste the hard seasons. He's actually shaping something precious in us through all of it. And once you've sung that out, it makes sense to answer it with a song that points to all the everyday proof that he's still working and still near. So after this break, get ready for Evidence by Josh Baldwin, right here on The Christian Mix.
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2: Has your girl brought you questions surrounding cultural preferences or identity? With the surge of adolescents identifying as LGBTQ+ in recent years, many Christian parents are somewhat frantic when these issues move in. Many girls will identify with a minority group to fulfill a sense of belonging. God designed your girl to seek acceptance, but from Him rather than the world. So if your girl comes to you questioning, speak to her core needs. Start with love. I love you. God loves you. Then move to God made you by His design. You reflect His glory on earth. Then reach across the relational chasm and ask gentle questions. Finally, be sure to listen. Through your faith community and Christian counseling, God will guide your girl in establishing a strong identity in Him.
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0: That was Red Letter Day from New Song. Such a good reminder of those moments when God's truth kind of jumps off the page and into real life. If you're carrying something heavy today, it's wild how one simple line from a song can steady your heart and help you breathe again. God's goodness holds. After this quick break, we'll keep that same honest, steady hope going with Put Your Trust from Chris Christian on The Christian Mix.
1: It's so exhausting trying to run the treadmill to perfection. I got off it. It goes nowhere. Hey, this is Debbie Griffith. Most of us, to some extent, need to be delivered from the fear of people and from caring too much about what others think. People who always need the approval of others desperately want everyone to look at them from head to toe and say, yeah, pretty much perfect. If we try to be perfect, of course we're going to be disappointed. You and I are imperfect human beings. So attitude change is where change happens, even though I told my husband earlier, today I'm just feeling like complaining and blaming someone else. That's always easier than taking personal responsibility, but certainly not healthier. We need to be confident that God accepts us with our imperfections because of His perfect redeeming power. He will continue to work in us, but we don't have to struggle to win His approval or the approval of others. God is for us every day. For more encouragement in Everyday Matters, visit DebbieGriffith.com.
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3: Not at all. We hear that a lot. The classics of yesterday, the hits of today. The Christian Mix.

That was Be My Escape from Alliant K on this bright Friday morning. Thanks for letting that one ride with you. And hey, if you love mornings filled with worship and real-life hope, hang out with Albert Collins, Saturday mornings, 9 to noon Central. His show is such a steady reminder of God's goodness. Right now, let's dive into a song that highlights the presence of God in every season. Here's Zach Williams with There Was Jesus.

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1: I think there's something out there, something greater, and we don't have to understand it. 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
0: We're here to help you build trust and simply let it happen. The Christian Mix. 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

amazing news of the gospel is not that we can receive Jesus into our lives, but that he's already received us into his.

0: That was The Gospel from Ryan Stevenson, and I love how that song reminds us that even on the messy days, Jesus hasn't let go of us. Joy isn't just a feeling when life is easy, it's the steady goodness of knowing God is right here with you in all of it, and that changes how we walk into whatever's next. And speaking of what's next, after the break, Matthew West is ready to nudge us off the couch with Do Something right here on The Christian Mix.
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2: Have you ever felt as if you didn't measure up? Like you didn't have what it took? As if you were less than? All of us can relate to feelings of insecurity from one degree or another. Insecure is definitely not the way the Lord wants us to live. He wants us to live secure in Him. You see, God doesn't accept you and me on the basis of who we are or what we've done. He accepts us on the basis of who Jesus is and what Jesus has done for us. When we accept Jesus, God accepts us completely and fully. And what the Father said to Jesus, He says to those who have received Jesus as Savior and Lord, "This is my beloved Son, in whom I am well pleased." Believe this truth, and you will find real hope.
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This is Robin with your soundtrack of faith. Fresh anthems and those classics you grew up singing. 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

0: Good morning. Right there with you. That was The Long Surrender from Need to Breathe. Such an honest picture of what it feels like to finally let go and put it all back in God's hands. It reminds me of Romans 15:13, where it says that the God of hope fills us with joy and peace as we trust in Him, so that we overflow with hope by the power of the Holy Spirit. That means even when you feel worn out or done, God isn't done. He meets you right in the surrender and quietly fills what you're missing. So as you head into whatever this morning is throwing at you, you're not walking it alone, and you're not expected to power through on your own strength. We're going to take a short break, and when we come back, stay close for Praise Him from Joe English. Because when God keeps showing up in our weakness, praise is just the natural next step on the Christian mix.
1: When my wife and I were first married, we were both finishing in separate colleges and were separated the first 2 weeks of our marriage. After she graduated, Anna started driving to come to our new apartment. There was a snowstorm and she had to drive over 200 miles out of her way, and it took a long time. When she got there, I said, "I was expecting your coming. I just didn't know when." I'm going to say the same thing to Jesus when He comes. Now that I think about it, that could be today. Expect it and watch. I'm Steve Brown. You think about that. Share what you just heard with a friend. Go to youthinkaboutthat.com.
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That was See the Light from True Vibe, just reminding us God is still right here in the middle of whatever this day is holding. You're with the Christian Mix, the classics of yesterday, the hits of today, where grace and good songs ride shotgun. And as you take a breath and let that truth settle in, get ready for the reminder we all need. That's what the cross is for from Cade Thompson on the Christian Mix.

0: What worship looks like and sounds like can change, but he never will. You don't have to
1: be enough. My children to be someone Jesus loves. Listening to a great message and worship.
0: He is worthy. 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

0: That was Gratitude from Brandon Lake. And I love how that song reminds us that even when we don't have the right words, we can still bring a grateful heart to God. Joy isn't about everything going perfect. It's about knowing Jesus is right here in the middle of the mess with us, and that His goodness doesn't walk away when life feels heavy. And if you need a little hope for your own comeback story, you're in the right place. Because after the break, we've got The Comeback from Danny Gokey on The Christian Mix.
1: I admit it. Sometimes fear can get the best of me. 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
1: 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He tells us to be strong. We can stand firm against the fears of this world because of Jesus. He overcame the world, and He defeated death so we could live. Remember, my friend, because of Jesus, we have nothing to fear.
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I'm Robin with you. Christian hits and the classics you grew up singing coming your way this hour. Keep your heart open, your ears ready. 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

0: Whatever It Takes by Nate Sally on The Christian Mix. You know, I'm thinking of how Tim Tebow started the Night to Shine prom for people with special needs, and now churches all over the world host it every year. 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
1: 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Now my daughters are married with children of their own, and they have chosen well, in part because they learned how to think.
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Good morning. That was You Lift Me Up from Rachel Lampa. And I'm so glad you're spending part of your day with the Christian Mix. I hope wherever you're heading right now, you're feeling seen, supported, and just a little lighter. The Bible gives us this beautiful reminder in Romans 15:13. Now the God of hope fill you with all joy and peace in believing. On the regular days and the really hard ones, that's our steady place to stand. God Himself is our hope, filling what feels empty. And this next song leans right into that truth, because when God is your hope, you start to see His mercy everywhere. Here's I See Grace from Micah Tyler on the Christian Mix.

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0: That was Jeremy Camp with Reckless. I love how that song feels like an honest prayer, saying, God, you can have every part of me, even on the days we don't feel especially brave. And when you offer God that kind of open heart, He doesn't just leave you hanging. He meets you with real peace and real rest right where you are. So after this quick break, we'll keep that theme going with Rest for Your Soul from Austin French, right here on The Christian Mix.
1: One of the most daring Christian missionaries in the 19th century was Britain's David Livingstone. He explored the heart of the African continent and blazed a trail that others would later follow. Hacking his way through unexplored territory, he is famous for having said, "I will go anywhere provided it is forward." And that reminds me of the Apostle Paul, who, in his own missionary travels, was stopped twice by God before a third direction resulted in an open door. The secret is to keep moving forward. It is much easier for God to direct our path while we're moving forward than when we're standing still because of fear. This is David Jeremiah, encouraging you to get on the road to new life. 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

0: Children of the Day.
1: I think that's trying to recreate the sound of the ocean. Pretty sure. Kind of makes you want to go to SeaWorld or something, right? For Those Tears I Died. What a great song for them. Hope you can hear me. Put me on the map. The ocean's loud, man. You know, it was a weird ending. But, you know, we did things like that in the 70s, and there you go. For Those Tears I Died. Thank you, Jesus, for seeing my tears. I know that you have them as well. White Heart prior to that. How many times? Really good stuff there for sure. We have some encouraging words coming your way, and then we'll come back to the music with a little Phil Driscoll and John Gibson with a great one.
2: 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Some made from wool and others from cotton. I've got V-necks and round necks, quarter zips and turtlenecks. Wouldn't one or two keep me warm? 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It's not because of need. 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The more I considered it, the more it made sense. We can't even begin to understand the mind of someone with infinite wisdom, but we can appreciate the inclusion of diversity in creation. I'm David Reeves. Truly, the heavens declare the glory of God.
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Andrews Blackwood and Company, 1976. You're good to me. Good, good. So true. So true. God's just good. Good all the time. Right. Servant prior to that, We Are the Light, Love Me Some Servant. Saw a guy searching them out today on the internet, and I hope he's really successful because it's worth it. John Gibson, God Loves a Broken Heart. Indeed, that's the truth. Very often he's the agent behind it seems to me anyway. Got a great one for you next, Allies, and then some Northbound as well, right here on the Oldies Cafe.

0: Olympic and Rayburn, title track off that 1978 album. Good stuff there. Prior to that, Northbound, Dancing in the Aisles. Hope for the Heart is up next, and then we'll come back to the music with Twyla Paris.
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2: Worry is like a thief in the night that steals your peace. God never intended you to live fearfully focused on the future. In fact, Philippians 4 says, "Do not be anxious about anything, but in every situation, by prayer and petition, with thanksgiving, present your requests to God, and the peace of God, which transcends all understanding, will guard your hearts and your minds in Christ Jesus." Peace. Who doesn't want to live with a peaceful heart, with a peaceful mind? You can when your security is in the Lord. Don't worry about tomorrow. God is already there.
1: This Hope Minute was brought to you by Hope for the Heart. To learn more, go to hopeminute.org.

0: The Christian Mix, Oldies Cafe.
1: And that would be me. My name is Hugh Evans. So glad to be here on a Friday. Hope your weekend's going to be shaping up well. That it was the youth choir you heard in Twilight Paris, both from 1986. Really good songs. So we're going to wrap up the cafe here today with a little Billy Sprague. Enjoy that. And then I will see you at the top of the next hour because I've got one more hour with you. I always love doing that right here on The Christian Mix.

Hour number two right here with me. My name is Hugh Evan. This is The Christian Mix. So glad to have you along. Let's start this hour off with William Toll's latest single and then jump back to 2000 with Jackie Velasquez.

0: As David and the Giants, I'll Be Loving You, 93, good stuff from them. I like that group. They put a lot of worthwhile music out. Prior to that was Jeremy Camp, Keeping the Moment, not too long ago. Open the Bible Ministries is going to give us some good word here next. We'll come back to the music with a little blessing offer and then some Rebecca St. James.
1: Open the Bible with Colin Smith.
2: King David didn't feel right about living in a lavish palace while the Ark of God was housed in a tent. He wanted to build a temple for God. And so he called his friend Nathan the prophet, who said, "Go do all that is in your heart, for the Lord is with you." But that night, God revealed to Nathan that rather than David building a house for God, God would build a house for David. Have you ever wanted to do something good and God closed the door? Maybe you've wanted to do something that you thought would be for God's glory, but it just didn't work out. Well, when the door closes on something you wanted to do for God, find rest and peace in what God has done and in what God will do for you.
1: Are you open to discovering what the Bible says about God? Well, then come to Open the Bible. Org.
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7: Sometimes I feel

Love it. Need to Breathe. Really good stuff from them. Prior to that, of course, we heard some really good stuff from Carmen. I've Been Delivered, 1988. You have. Need to Breathe is a very interesting group. They are a couple of brothers that started. Of course, they had their friends Bear and Bo Reinhart, the pride of Possum Kingdom, South Carolina. Yep, that's true, even though Seneca, South Carolina is really where they got their ministry going well. But really good stuff from them going back a ways. They have their name Need to Breathe. I've often wondered why, and I'm going to tell you. It's because it's from a parable told about Socrates in Greek mythology, about his need to grow and learn. So I thought that's kind of interesting, because could have been a lot of other things, and I'm glad it wasn't. Watermark is on deck next with some music, and then Ellie Holcomb as well, right here on The Christian Mix.

0: life gets tough.
1: It has been very, very hard.
0: Remember.
1: God is right beside me, and I just have to remember that.
0: Music to live by.
2: The classics of yesterday, the hits of today. The Christian Mix

0: That's Cindy Morgan. Let It Be Love. Really good stuff from 94 from her. The guys in the DJ group here at the Christian Mix were throwing her around, and Julie Miller as well. Some of the music they put together individually, of course, in the 90s. Just really good stuff and largely underappreciated. So I'm really glad that it's getting looked at. We just heard from them, and then Sidewalk Prophets part of that. Really good stuff as well. So stick around through the Bible Ministries, and then Institute for Creation Research has some great words for you.
1: We call it the Bible Bus. 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
2: Jesus said unto them, "Can the children of the bride chamber fast while the bridegroom is with them? As long as they have the bridegroom with him, they cannot fast. But the days will come when the bridegroom shall be taken away from them, and then shall they fast in those days." Now, that is the thing he's saying to them, is that it's more important to be related to him and to have fellowship with him than to fast. That's one thing today, friends, to be religious and put up a front. It's another thing to enjoy fellowship with the Lord Jesus and love him.
1: Get more solid Bible teaching at Through the Bible, ttb.org.
3: Back to Genesis with Dr. John Morris, scientist and creation researcher with the Institute for Creation Research. Dr. Morris, is the metamorphosis of a caterpillar into a butterfly an example of evolution?
4: No, it certainly is not, Chris. The caterpillar has all the genes necessary for it to alter its shape into a butterfly and then lay eggs which could turn into a caterpillar. This is not evolution. It's simply growth. In fact, this is one of the greatest arguments against evolution. What could cause a perfectly happy caterpillar to attach itself to a tree and dissolve into a mass of jelly and come out with wings and legs and everything that a butterfly has? Natural selection would not do this. All of the genes would have to be present at the beginning and could not have been gained one by one. Chris, I think you recognize this as an evolutionary just-so story. A much better story is the one we read when we go back to Genesis.
3: Thanks, Dr. Morris. For more information, you can find us on the web at www.icr.org.

Unspoken from 2020. Help is on the way. Really good stuff from them. Really great band. I understand they're on tour again, so watch for tickets for that. You can get what's going on with them for sure. So anyway, prior to that was Cindy Morgan. I told you about that, and we're going to send you on your way here for the day with some Julie Miller, the other lady I was talking about with Cindy Morgan, some of the great stuff she did. Definitely got to get that. And then Across the Sky is going to finish off the day. My name's Hugh Evans. So glad to have spent the week with you. What little I could give you. So glad to see you, that you're sticking around, because Carrie's next, and you don't want to miss that for sure. Love you guys. Please pray for our nation. And I will see you Monday. God bless.

afternoon. It is 2 o'clock. It is Friday. I am Kerry Westbrook. The weekend is right around the corner. On the way this hour, requested music for Twyla Paris, Pat Terry, Wayne Watson, and Code of Ethics.

0: The classics of yesterday, the hits of today, the Christian Bix, Wayne Watson, That's Not Jesus. Before that, the Pat Terry Group, Jake France, and we got that set started with your request for Twyla Paris, The Warrior Is a Child. Thank you, Miss Marie, for requesting that. Thank you so much for listening to the station and supporting it. On the way, we got Chris August, Code of Ethics, and Jamie McDonald on the Christian Mix.
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1: 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It says, "Seek the Lord and His strength. Seek His face continually." Now life is hard, and it's easy for us to feel defeated. It's easy for us to feel forgotten, but we are not forgotten. God is strong, and when we belong to Him, He promises to give His strength to us. When life feels like it's spinning out of control, my friend, remember, in your weakness, God is strong. Let's look to Him and seek His strength. Let's walk with courage, knowing He will help us in our time of need.
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The classic of yesterday, the hits of today, the Christian mix, David Meese, Falling Down. I am Carrie now for the latest from Josiah Queen.

0: The classics of yesterday, the hits of today. The Christian Mix, that is Classic Prism. This is the day. I am Kerry. It is Friday, so at 5 o'clock today, we are going to have your Friday free ride. 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I am Kerry. 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
1: This is Raising Godly Girls Minute with Patty Garibay of American Heritage Girls.
2: 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God designed your girl to seek acceptance, but from Him rather than the world. So if your girl comes to you questioning, speak to her core needs. Start with love. I love you. God loves you. Then move to God made you by His design. You reflect His glory on earth. Then reach across the relational chasm and ask gentle questions. Finally, be sure to listen. Through your faith community and Christian counseling, God will guide your girl in establishing a strong identity in Him.
1: Like what you've heard? 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

The classics of yesterday, the hits of today, the Christian Mix. It is just after 3 o'clock Central Standard Time. I am Kerry Westbrook. We are 2 hours away from your Friday free ride on the way for him and Salvador.

0: songs about
1: Jesus. I'm so thankful that I have him. I love him so much.
0: Every day.
2: Today is the day the Lord has made. Let us rejoice and be glad in him.
0: Thanks for spending this day with us. The Christian Mix. The classics of yesterday. The hits of today.

0: The classics of yesterday, the hits of today, the Christian mix, John Reddick. The way I am, Carrie, it is 3:14. Looking behind me, my dog is really wanting out of here. I just fed her. So if you heard some like munching in the background, that's my dog over there eating. And now she's saying, Carrie, let me out of here. I don't like your studio on the way. Mark Schultz, 10th Avenue North, and Andrus Blackwood and Company on the Christian mix.
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2: Have you ever felt as if you didn't measure up? 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All of us can relate to feelings of insecurity from one degree or another. Insecure is definitely not the way the Lord wants us to live. He wants us to live secure in Him. You see, God doesn't accept you and me on the basis of who we are or what we've done. He accepts us on the basis of who Jesus is and what Jesus has done for us. When we accept Jesus, God accepts us completely and fully. And what the Father said to Jesus, He says to those who have received Jesus as Savior and Lord, "This is my beloved Son, in whom I am well pleased." 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

0: The classics of yesterday, the hits of today, the Christian mix, Rachel Lapa, High Hopes. I am Carrie, still ahead, Michelle Wagner, Need to Breathe, and Citizen Way. 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
1: It's so exhausting trying to run the treadmill to perfection. I got off it. It goes nowhere. Hey, this is Debbie Griffith. Most of us, to some extent, need to be delivered from the fear of people and from caring too much about what others think. People who always need the approval of others desperately want everyone to look at them from head to toe and say, yeah, pretty much perfect. If we try to be perfect, of course we're going to be disappointed. You and I are imperfect human beings. So attitude change is where change happens, even though I told my husband earlier, today I'm just feeling like complaining and blaming someone else. That's always easier than taking personal responsibility, but certainly not healthier. We need to be confident that God accepts us with our imperfections because of His perfect redeeming power. He will continue to work in us, but we don't have to struggle to win His approval or the approval of others. God is for us every day. 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
3: 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Hope and encouragement at the touch of a button. The Christian Mix. The classics of yesterday. The hits of today.

The classics of yesterday, the hits of today, the Christian mix. I am Kerry Westbrook. It is 4 o'clock on the way this hour. Cutlass, I Am They, Truth, and Mylon gets us started from 1971.

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0: The classics of yesterday, the hits of today. The Christian Makes Cutlass. Strong Tower, I am Carrie. It is 4:15. It is hot outside, and I am in here in the air conditioning playing a lot of great music for you, like Michael James Murphy, Big Daddy Weave, and Stars Go Dim. That's what's coming up on the Christian Mix.
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3: Hey, this is Daniel Britt, and here's what's new in Christian music this week. The band For King and Country announces their fifth studio album, The Most Beautiful Colors, coming in August, and the new single Miracle is out now. Oh, you.

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3: 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But God, He tells us not to be afraid. He tells us to be strong. 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He overcame the world, and He defeated death so we could live. 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

The classics of yesterday, the hits of today, the Christian mix from 1987, Amy Grant, Saved by Love. I am Carrie, and she has a new album out. I need to get that. It is on Amazon. It's got extra tracks, so I'm going to check that out. I am Carrie. This is Pat Barrett.

working, driving, living. Music to live by. God did it. God did it. Music on the Christian Mix.

0: Because you're good. The classics of yesterday, the hits of today, the Christian mix. Matthew West, good. I am Kerry. We are 17 minutes away from your Friday free ride, all 80s and 90s upbeat tunes, a little 70s thrown in, and some rockers. So make sure you check it out. It's the Friday free ride, and it is coming up soon on the Christian mix.
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1: 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And what physical boundaries do you have in your dating relationship? Many times they responded with an innocent, oh, Dad, I don't know. But these became the questions my daughters thought about, wrestled with, and discussed with their friends. Each question was a building block for life. Now my daughters are married with children of their own, and they have chosen well, in part because they learned how to think.
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The classics of yesterday, the hits of today, the Christian Mix. I am Kerry. It is just after 5 o'clock Central Standard Time. It is time for your Friday free ride. On the way, David Huff, Jeff Moore in the distance, and Audio A.

0: The classics of yesterday, the hits of today, the Christian mix. David Huff, Angels Watching Over Me. That is from his brand new album, Holy Ghost Revival. I am Kerry. It is 5:14. This is your Friday free ride. Hope you are enjoying it. Got a request? 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On the way, Petra, Leslie Phillips, and going back to the 1980s for some John Gibson. 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
1: Back to Genesis with Dr. John Morris, scientist and creation researcher with the Institute for Creation Research. Dr. Morris, is the metamorphosis of a caterpillar into a butterfly an example of evolution?
2: No, it certainly is not, Chris. The caterpillar has all the genes necessary for it to alter its shape into a butterfly and then lay eggs which could turn into a caterpillar. This is not evolution. It's simply growth. In fact, this is one of the greatest arguments against evolution. What could cause a perfectly happy caterpillar to attach itself to a tree and dissolve into a mass of jelly and come out with wings and legs and everything that a butterfly has? Natural selection would not do this. All of the genes would have to be present at the beginning and could not have been gained one by one. Chris, I think you recognize this as an evolutionary just-so story. A much better story is the one we read when we go back to Genesis.
1: 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For more information, you can find us on the web at www.icr.org.
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The classics of yesterday. It's the Friday Free Ride on the Christian Mix. I am Kerry, and going back to 1996, this is PFR. It's called Anything. The classics of yesterday, the hits of today, the Christian Mix, your Friday Free Ride.

0: The classics of yesterday, the hits of today, the Christian mix from 1996, the Dream compact disc, David and the Giants, A Million Years From Now. That is a group that I am going to go see in concert for like the 29th time. Well, maybe not, but I've seen them a whole bunch of times since 1975. They are going to be in Mississippi this coming Saturday night, and yours truly will be there. And if you'd like some information on that concert, send me an email, Carrie@thechristianmix.com. That's Carey at thechristianmix.com. Stick around. On the way, Big Tent Revival, Julie Miller and Angelica. 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
1: 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It says, "Seek the Lord and His strength. 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It's easy for us to feel forgotten, but we are not forgotten. 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When life feels like it's spinning out of control, my friend, remember, in your weakness, God is strong. Let's look to Him and seek His strength. Let's walk with courage, knowing He will help us in our time of need.
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The classics of yesterday, the hits of today, the Christian mix. That is some heavenly metal from Striper that is called Free. This has been your Friday Free Ride. I am Kerry. It's time for me to get out of here for the day. I will rejoin you Monday afternoon at 2 o'clock. Stick around. Tony is up next with Friday Night Rewind, all of your 80s and 90s favorites all night from 6 until midnight. I am going to leave you with Julie Miller. It's Song to the Devil. I'm through with you. I'll be back Monday. Bye, y'all.

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Tony's here spinning Christian throwbacks from the 80s and 90s, the songs that lit up your youth group and still point straight to Jesus. Tonight we hit pause on Right Now and rewind the soundtrack of your faith. 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

0: That was Whisper Heard Around the World from Brian Duncan, bringing back some classic joy tonight. You're locked in to Friday Night Rewind on The Christian Mix, where we roll back the clock and let these favorites remind us how steady God's grace has been through every season. If today felt heavy, let this be a little reset for your heart. God still hears you, even in the quiet. After a short break, we'll lift that praise even higher with Praise Him from Joe English, right here on The Christian Mix, as you hang out with Friday Night Rewind.
1: When my wife and I were first married, we were both finishing in separate colleges and were separated the first 2 weeks of our marriage. After she graduated, Anna started driving to come to our new apartment. There was a snowstorm and she had to drive over 200 miles out of her way, and it took a long time. When she got there, I said, "I was expecting your coming. I just didn't know when." I'm going to say the same thing to Jesus when he comes. Now that I think about it, that could be today. Expect it and watch. I'm Steve Brown. You think about that. Share what you just heard with a friend. 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

That was Something About His Love from Kelly Risen. 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

0: You are hanging out on Friday Night Rewind on The Christian Mix. So good together. We just heard that classic reminder, we really do need him every day. Can't live without Jesus, from John Gibson. There's a line of scripture that fits that so well. Jesus said, I am with you always, to the very end of the age. That promise of his presence doesn't depend on how strong we feel or how perfect our day went. Some days that truth feels like a deep breath, when the schedule's packed or the house is loud or the thoughts just won't slow down. He hasn't gone anywhere. So wherever you are right now, you can embrace that steady, quiet hope that you're not navigating your journey alone. After a short break, we'll keep those classic vibes and that hope flowing with more great music, as Tim Minor is coming up next, right here on Friday Night Rewind on The Christian Mix.
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2: King David didn't feel right about living in a lavish palace while the Ark of God was housed in a tent. He wanted to build a temple for God. And so he called his friend Nathan the prophet, who said, "Go do all that is in your heart, for the Lord is with you." But that night, God revealed to Nathan that rather than David building a house for God, God would build a house for David. Have you ever wanted to do something good and God closed the door? Maybe you've wanted to do something that you thought would be for God's glory, but it just didn't work out. Well, when the door closes on something you wanted to do for God, find rest and peace in what God has done and in what God will do for you.
1: Are you open to discovering what the Bible says about God? Well, then come to OpenTheBible.org.
3: 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He explored the heart of the African continent and blazed a trail that others would later follow. Hacking his way through unexplored territory, he is famous for having said, "I will go anywhere provided it is forward." And that reminds me of the Apostle Paul, who, in his own missionary travels, was stopped twice by God before a third direction resulted in an open door. The secret is to keep moving forward. 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